Okay, we ended that set with Mongo Santamaria from his 1989 album titled Olé Olá, and that was Aged in Soul. And before that, we heard from Peruvian singer Susana Baca from her album titled Palabras Urgentes, which means urgent words, and that was Saranga. And we started off the set with orchestra leader Prado Perez, and that was Lullaby of Birdland, and that was from his album titled Mambo King, Volume 1. Next up, I have something special for you. This is from Stan Kitten, from his album titled New Concepts of Artistry and Rhythm. You may want to take out some paper and pencil. You might want to take notes or whatever you take notes with. Next up, this is an orchestra. They're going to talk about every instrumentalist in the band, what they do, and you're going to get some nice music from it. I hope you enjoy it as much as I do.

This is an orchestra, a group of musicians gathered together because of a belief in a particular music. Like all orchestras, this organization is unique in that the artistic ideal is far more important than personal differences. These musicians, for this instance, came from all corners of America. The character of the music to follow is the result of their understanding and adjustment to each other. Some of this music is written, some is improvised. There are times when a musician will express his individuality and other moments when he will melt with the rest to create an organized sound. This is a cross-section view of this orchestra. Some musicians love to create sounds of percussion. They like to melt them with a melody. They have the ability to bring to life strong rhythmic swing and pour it into others. That's a rhythm section. Takes a bass player. Ours, Don Bagley. Another guy, he loves a melody just as he loves a beat. A guitar player, Sal Salvador. Another, a strong, determined will, continued spirit, a great obligation to the beat, a drummer, Stan Levy.

Some musicians are not content just to play an instrument in an orchestra. This guy arranges, he composes, he wants to be a leader. Someday he will. Bill Russo. A young guy, Keith Moon. Some musicians have a zest for happy excitement. This fellow has few, if any, quiet, moody moments. His trombone playing is an honest reflection of himself. Frank Rossellino.

Very necessary to an orchestra is the constant presence of young musicians with their eager enthusiasm that are just getting started. Guys like trumpeters Reuben McFall and Don Dennis. An orchestra needs good first chairmen. They're like sergeants to an army. They've studied, they know how, they help their men, and they show how, like our first saxophone player, Vinnie Dean.

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He represents a talent that is discontented with music of the present. He's anxious over the future. He writes, he orchestrates too. Within the group of personalities that make up an orchestra, it's also necessary that we have guys that are willing to be happy and swing at the drop of a hat. Richie Komuka,

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At the moment, warm, melding personal sounds. Kind of condoling.

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It seems that perfection is not enough. They want even more. They are intent on achieving greater heights. Fellows like Lee Konitz.

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But in the case of this instrument, I'd like to be personal. The fellow playing here has been a part of every sound since this orchestra began, Bob Geoga.

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They're sometimes referred to as workhorses. Meet ours, Buddy Childers.

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I said bottom. That's better. A first trombone can take black notes from dead paper and bring wonderful life to them. Meet ours, Bob Burgess.

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Maynard Ferguson.

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I'm Stan Kenton. I'm the piano player and I'm the leader. The guys call me the old man. They look to me for many things. A plan, final decisions, encouragement, and oh yes, another thing. Money. With high regard and respect for each other's individuality, the ingredients in the variety of a group of personalities can make a music wide in scope, from tender, soft sounds to screaming

All right, we started off that set with pianist and band leader Stan Kitton from his album titled New Concepts of Artistry and Rhythm. And that was titled This Is an Orchestra. I don't have to tell you who's on it because he did. I really enjoyed that. I guess that's the teacher in me, just giving all that information and some great music as well. What I do want to tell you is that it was recorded in Chicago in 1952. After that, we heard from Nicholas Payton from an album titled Smoke Sessions, and we heard Hanging In and Jiving. We have Nicholas Payton on trumpet and the Fender Rhodes piano, keyboard. We have Ron Carter on bass, Kareem Riggins on drums, and George Coleman on tenor saxophone. Nicholas Payton's Smoke Sessions, Hanging In and Jiving. And then we ended that set with Chicago's very own Thaddeus Tooks. That young man is playing everywhere. You see his vibes just all around the city and surrounding suburbs and even across the country. Congratulations to all his success. And so we have Thaddeus Tooks. This is on an album titled Less Vibe. And that tune was titled Vibestown Stomp. And we have Thaddeus Tooks on the vibes, Candace Tooks on vocals, Irving Pierce on saxophone, Julius Tucker on keyboard, Stephen Manns on bass, and Alvin Cobb Jr. on drums. You know, I was looking at the CD jacket and I'm looking for what everybody plays, the personnel, and I see everybody's name, and then he has these emojis with the instruments next to it. Clever. Yeah. I'll keep the rest of my comments to myself. But yeah, Thaddeus Tooks, Less Vibe. All right, for our final set, we're going to start things off with Sonny Rollins. If ever there was such thing as Calypso Jazz or Island Jazz, this would be it. And I want to dedicate this to my friends, more than just friends, family. We had a nice time New Year's Eve at a housewarming and New Year's Eve party in Belize, and just sitting around talking and listening to music and dancing and having a good time. I know Ishmael Jones is out there listening. I want to say what's up to Troy Oliveira and the host with the most, Anis and Lim Oliveira. Just such good people. I want to dedicate this next song to you, St. Thomas from Sonny Rollins.

Okay, we started off our final set with Saint Thomas. That's from Sonny Rollins from his album titled Saxophone Colossus. We have Sonny Rollins on tenor saxophone, Tommy Flanagan on piano, Doug Watkins on bass, and Max Roach on drums, recorded in 1956. And we went from the Allens back to Chicago being snowbound. Yes, that final cut was Snowbound, and that's from the album from Foreplay. And in Foreplay, we have Bob James on keyboards, Larry Carlton on guitar, Nathan East on bass and vocals, and Harry Mason on drums. I'm Mark Coulter. You've been eavesdropping on Urban Aspirations, where it's me telling what you might overhear. I've had an absolutely great time playing this music for you today. Remember, this is a pre-recorded session, and I'll be back live in the studio in 2 weeks. Thank you so much for tuning in, and I hope the new year is off to a great start for you. Go out and see some live music. Yeah, I know it's cold outside, it's snowing a bit, but if you can, get out. If not, wait until the weather breaks. Go out and hear some live music, and don't forget to be kind to each other. I'm Mark Coulter. I'll see you next time. This is WHPK 88.5 FM in Chicago.

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This is WHPK Hyde Park, Chicago.

And taken from the Blue Note release out in 1965, Tony Williams' date, the album is called Spring. And joining him at the tenor saxophone was Sam Rivers, that was Herbie Hancock, heard on the piano, along with Gary Peacock on the bass. Tony Williams and Love Song. And I want to welcome you to the program. This is the Jazz Idiom. I'm your host, Rick Lopez, here on WHPK. Happy that you could join me for these next 2 hours. I'll be bringing you music from the likes of trumpeter Roy Hargrove, along with a new release from saxophonist Melvin Smith, and then later on in the second hour, music from drummer Jonathan Blake, and then a saxophonist by the name of Nora Preminger. But up next on the program, this is John Coltrane and Miles Mode.

WHPK Hyde Park, Chicago. And in case you're just tuning in, once again, this is the Jazz Idiom. I'm your host, Rick Lopez. Thanks for joining me. And reminding you, we're always streaming. That's at whpk.org. And we just heard a number, a very early release from trumpeter Roy Hargrove. The album is called The Vibe. And along with him on the piano, it featured the composer of the composition, Careyisms. That was Mark Carey, joined by Antonio Hart on the alto saxophone, Rodney Whitaker on the bass, and drummer Gregory Hutchinson. Roy Hargrove with Careyisms. And before him, we heard from the vocalist Cleveland Watkiss. This is from the album entitled Green Chimneys, and the name of the composition was Song for You. And in starting off that set, we heard from the album released on Impulse in 1962 entitled Coltrane. And that was John Coltrane with the classic quartet featuring McCoy Tyner at the piano, Jimmy Garrison heard on the bass, Elvin Jones on the drums, all performing Miles Mode. The 988 Suicide and Crisis Lifeline, formerly known as the National Suicide Prevention Lifeline, provides free and confidential emotional support to people in suicidal crisis or emotional distress 24 hours a day, 7 days a week, all across the United States. The Lifeline is comprised of a national network of over 200 local crisis centers, combining custom local care and resources with national standards and best practices. Everyone plays a role in suicide prevention, and to reach the Suicide and Crisis Lifeline, dial 988. And switching over now to the Blue Note catalog and the album that was released out in 1965 entitled Idle Moments. This is guitarist Grant Green. He's calling this Nomad, and you're listening to the Jazz Idiom.

Guitarist Grant Green with Nomad here on the Jazz Idiom. And as I'm getting close to winding down our first hour of the program, I want to let you know that NAMI, the National Alliance on Mental Illness, has 900 affiliates nationwide, including in Chicago and suburbs, all dedicated to improving the lives of people, families, and communities affected by mental illness. 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

And we just heard the title track from a brand new release from saxophonist Melvin Smith. The name of the album is Perseverance, and he's joined by Jeb Patton at the piano. That was Greg Lewis, heard on the Hammond B3 organ, Corcoran Holt on the bass, and drummer was Jeremy Warren. And right before him, we heard with a rendition of the Mungo Santa Maria composition, Afro Blue. Another new release, the name of the album is Passing, and this is from drummer Francesco Sotku. And then starting off that last set, we heard from the album out on Blue Note. This is the entitled Night Town from pianist Don Grolnick. He did blues for pop. And coming up next here on the Jazz Idiom, this is Herbie Hancock, and this is Three Bags Full.

0: And we just heard the vocals of Miss Lonnie Hall along with Sergio Mendez in Brazil 66 performing Slow Hot Wind. And right before that, we heard from a pianist by the name of Eric Von Spreckelsen. This is from his album on Tetragon Music entitled Chance of Day Part 3. And right before that, we heard a new release and the title track from drummer Jonathan Blake, along with Emmanuel Wilkins heard on the alto saxophone. That was Joel Ross on the vibraphone, pianist David Varels, and bassist Desron Douglas, all performing Passage from Jonathan Blake. And then starting off that last set, we heard from the very first album, the first release on the Blue Note label from pianist Herbie Hancock. He did Three Bags Full from Taken Off, and that was joined by Freddie Hubbard at the trumpet. We heard from Dexter Gordon on the tenor saxophone, Butch Warren on the bass, and rounding out the rhythm section on the drums was Billy Higgins. And there's more music coming your way right after I pause right here for one final timeout.
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And we just heard something from the album entitled Outside in Music. This is from the pianist David Lopato, and the name of the song was Clarity. And then right before him, we heard the title track from the Crisscross Jazz release entitled Sky Continuous from saxophonist who goes by the name of Noah Preminger. And then starting off our last set, we heard from the drummer Willie Jones III, the name of the album My Point Is. This is released on his own record label, WJ3 Records, and it featured along with him on the trumpet Eddie Henderson. We also heard from Ralph Moore on the saxophone, Eric Reed at the piano, and on the bass was Buster Williams, all performing the Herbie Hancock composition, The Maze. And that's going to do it for this installment of The Jazz Idiom. I've been your host, Rick Lopez. Thanks for joining me. And I will be back again tomorrow for more of The Jazz Idiom on Sunday, starting from 4 until 6. And then again in 2 weeks, and Saturday here at the same time, 12 to 2. And as I leave you with the title track from the bassist Jacob Dreyer, he calls this Ypsilon. Until we meet again, as always, I ask that you please take care of yourself, stay safe, and be well.

Welcome to Journey into Jazz with the Twins, Linda, Brenda, Brenda, Linda. 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

0: That was Andrew Danforth. The name of the album is Homegrown, and the CD, the name of that selection is Absence of the Avenue. Andrew Danforth is on trombone, Sean M. Bowden is on tenor sax, Christopher Pitts is on piano, Nick Tucker on bass, and Carrington Clinton is on the drums.
1: Hi, this is Kelsey Grammer. 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

That was Ernest Dawkins. The name of the selection is Old Man Blues, and that's on that Afro Straight CD. And speaking of Ernest Dawkins, he's at Norma's Bistro every Sunday teaching young people how to play and be, let's say, geniuses, because that's what he is. And it's every Sunday at the Bistro at 8 p.m. And he is giving an Inglewood Jazz Festival. The day on here is Thursday, September the 14th, Friday, the September the 15th, and they'll both start at 6 p.m. those 2 days. And on Saturday, the 16th, it starts at 11:30 a.m. to 6 p.m. And he'll have people like Frank Russell, Joel Ross, Jeff Parker, Sean Jones, Marcus Carroll, and of course, the Ernest Dawkins. 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

Gaia Shell. The name of the selection is Sweet and Lovely, and that's on your the CD In Your Own Sweet Way. Gaia Shell is on piano, flute, and vocals. Jordan Samuels is on guitar. John Watala is on bass. Greg Weiser Pratt is on drums. Carlos Caro, they call him Cuba, he's on congos and percussions. And Marco Diaz is on trumpet and piano.

that was Wade in the Water with Billy Valentine, and that's on that CD. And the Universal Truth, he was at Jazz Institute of Chicago Jazz Festival. Let me see who's on there with him. Drums is James Gabson. Bass is Pino Palladino. Piano is Larry Goldings. Guitar is Jeff Parker. And the background vocals is Will Wheaton, Jason Morales, and Bridget Bryant. Black Ensemble Theater gives plays, wonderful, wonderful plays, all year round. And it's on 4400 North Clark. 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

0: That is Bessali Wallop Jazz Orchestra. The name of that selection is the Jazz Me Blues, and the name of the CD is the Jeanette Suite. There's a lot of people on here with him. Let me see here. Hoagie Carmichael is on piano. Jeff Conrad on trumpet. Bocelli is on trombone. Greg Ward is on sax. Brent Wallarp is on trombone. Amy Wallarp is on piano. Luke Gillespie's on piano. Amanda Gardier is on alto sax. Jeremy Allen is on bass. There's a lot of people on here. Okay?
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0: Bronzeville Winery on 44th and Cottage Grove gives a jazz series every second Monday of the month. This is presented by Sandra Bivens, who's the host, Nanette Franks, Maggie Brown, and Cinnabella Gill. This is every second Sunday of the month at the Bronzeville Winery on 44th and Cottage Grove.

0: it in a poor condition. Pastor saying that the Lord is listening. I'ma need some more religion, Christian. A granny house without the air conditioning. Activists want fair condition. Reparations, less conviction. Yeah, I signed my name on this petition. I'll shorty turn to a politician. Look at poor people make poor decisions. Rich people make more decisions. What we really want is more provision. What we really need is more vision. More children, less vicious. More family, let's fix it. More or less. You don't want no more friction. More is less. You gonna need a mortician. More arrest. Speaking long distance. Where you go when the fork in the road's missing. And your only navigation is a bold vision. And the only way out the hood is code switching. Bro, listen. You ain't who you thought you was. You who you thought you was. The ghetto is a figment of our combined imaginations. Let's do more graduations. More congratulations. More grace, more love,
1: yeah.
0: More patience.

Tammy McCann, the name of the selection is The World is a Ghetto, and it's on her new CD, Do I Move You. Tammy McCann is on vocals for Reed Hawk, is on that guitar and sitar. Tom Viestas is on piano and Fender Rhodes, John Sutton on bass, and Samuel Jewell was on the drums. Justin Dillon on Hammond. Shay Reimerfest is on the poet. Cahill Elzebar is on drum. Conga Kajun talking drum, and Shakiri, C-S-H-A-K-E-R-E. And Richard Christian is on Tabalas.

duet with Simon and Migos Herrera. The name of the selection is La Flor de la Canela, which means the cinnamon flower. And this is on the CD Femeninas, Songs of Latin American Women. And let me see who's on here with her. Edward Simon on piano and keyboards. Migos Herrera, of course, is on vocals. Ruben Rogers on bass. Adam Cruz on the drums. Luis Quintero on percussions. Romero Lambambo is on guitar.

Alexis Lambre with Lonely Path, and that's on that Southside Sounds CD. Market Murphy Webb does a lot to keep jazz going on the south side of Chicago. Also, and for more information on what she's doing, because she does something every month, contact the SouthsideJazzCoalition.org or call 773-888-6709. For all that Margaret Murphy Webb does, thank you so much for keeping jazz alive.

Joni Pilato. Let me see the name of her CD. That was Joni Pilato and Fareed Hawk. The name of that selection is In the Middle of Life, and that's on her new Accidental Melody CD. Joni Pilato is on vocals. Fareed Hawk is on guitar. He produced the CD with her as well. Eric Hines is on percussions. Juan Pastor is on conjun and percussions. John Christensen is on bass. And Bradley Parker Sparrow, her husband, is on the piano.

That was Juan Pastor. That selection is Adino, and that's on that Chicano CD. The Hyde Park Jazz Society is giving a festival every year. They do it every year. This year it's going to be Saturday, September 23rd, and Sunday, September the 24th. 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

0: That was Michael Weatherwax and the Cupcasonic Jazz Orchestra. 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

That's for Red With It. The name of the selection is Ask Who, and that's on his Transient Journey CD. Perez Whitted, of course, is on trumpet and flugelhorn. Eddie Bayard is on saxophones, tenor, and soprano. Bobby Broom on guitar. Ron Perillo is on the piano and keyboards. Dennis Carroll on that bass, and Greg Autry is on those drums.

That was Dave Stryker with Dude's Lounge. That's on that CD Prime. Dave Stryker on guitar, Jared Gold is on the organ, and McClinty Hunter is on the drums. Jazz Institute of Chicago Jazz Jam Session, Jazz Links. They have a jam session at the Jazz Showcase every month. The next one is October the 11th. It's free and open to the public from 5 p.m. to 7 p.m. For more information, go to jazzinchicago.org.

That was Sean Maxwell Quartet. The name of that selection is Dangerous Curve. The name of the CD is Maxwell's House. Sean Maxwell is on alto sax. Matt Nelson is on piano. Kevin Martinez is on double bass. And Brandon Dickert is on the drums. Don't let me forget. I almost did. We are giving, WHBK is giving our Jazz to the World concert. It's a jazz concert. And we're going to have the Noteworthy Jazz Ensemble as entertainment. So we want you to join WHPK 88.5 FM for an enchanting evening of jazz. This will be Saturday, October the 14th, from 7 to 10 p.m. at the International House. This will be on October the 14th. The VIP reception starts at 5 p.m. There is a ticket charge for VIP and general admission. VIP is at 5, general admission is at 6:30. This will be presented by WHPK Jazz Format, and this will be Saturday, October the 14th at 10 p.m.

0: That was Mark Ortwein. The name of the selection is Book Bigfoot. And it's on that CD, It Was Time. Mark Ortwein, of course, is on electric bassoon and tenor and baritone sax. Kenny Rampton's on trumpet. Olaus Ortwein, his son, is on guitars and bass keyboards. And Johnny Concannon is on the drums.
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That is BMR4. The selection is The Jitterbug Waltz. And the name of the CD is The Turning Point. 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This is Journey into Jazz with the Twins, Linda, Brenda, Brenda, Linda. And you can always reach us at onlineradiobox.com, WHBK Radio Chicago, or ask Siri to play WHBK Online Radio Chicago. There is another jazz event at St. Martin's Episcopal Church. Presents a brand new day jazz in the sanctuary featuring the Michael Thomas Quintet. It's a raffle and auction, light refreshments. There is a cover charge. This will be Saturday, November the 4th at 5 p.m. This is at St. Martin Church on 5700 West Midway Park. That will be Jazz in the Sanctuary, November the 4th.

That was Kenny Davis and Carla Cook. Watermelon Man. And that's on that Simply Natural CD. Thank you for joining us today, the twins. Linda, Brenda, Brenda, Linda, for journeying into jazz. Today on our radio station, 88.5 FM, Pride of the South Side. We will see you next time. And remember, whatever you do, take God with you and don't drink and drive.

That's Columbia College Jazz Ensemble. The name of that one is Cubano Chant, and that's Columbia College, Chicago.

That was Columbia College Jazz Ensemble also. And the name of this one was is Millennium Park Stomp. That's on that CD, the 66th Annual Midwest Clinic.

In 1968, we became the voice of the community and now are the pride of the South Side. This is WHBK, Hyde Park, Chicago.

0: That was saxophonist James Moody helping to start us off. That was from an album released way back in 1968 on the Milestone Records label. The name of the album was Moody and the Brass Figures with James Moody. And the name of that song was The Moon Was Yellow. And I want to welcome you back for another installment of the Jazz Idiom here on WHPK. I'm your host, Rick Lopez. Happy that you could join me for these next 2 hours. I'll have music coming up from the Stephen Fifke Big Band. I'll have also bassist Jacob Dreyer. And then later on in the second hour, music from trumpeter Terrell Stafford, along with pianist Sarah Tandy and saxophonist Walter Smith III. And all of that will be coming your way right after I pause right here for a brief timeout.
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WHPK Hyde Park, Chicago, and in case you're just tuning in, this is the Jazz Idiom. I'm your host, Rick Lopez, here on WHPK. Happy to have you along, and reminding you that we're always streaming. That's at whpk.org. And we just heard a number from the Grammy Award winner, 2023 Grammy winner for the Best Large Jazz Ensemble. This is from pianist Stephen Feifke, along with his big band, featuring saxophonist Alexa Tarantino on the album Wings of the Angel. And the name of that composition was Ali Del Angelo. And then right before that, we heard from saxophonist the Gianni Basso Sextet. This is from the album Jazz a Milano, Volume 7. The name of the composition was Chet's Chum, and that featured on the alto saxophone Claudio Chiara. That was pianist William Evans, along with Jean-Louis Rosenfoss on bass, iconic drummer Alvin Queen, and in finishing things off were the percussionist Fulvio Albano. The Gianni Basso Sextet with Chet's Chum. And starting off that set, we heard from pianist Victor Gould. This is from the album Clockwork, out on Fresh Sound Records. And that featured along with him on the trumpet Jeremy Pelt. We heard from alto saxophonist Godwin Lewis, along with Ben Williams on the bass, drummer E.J. Strickland, and percussionist Pedrito Martinez. And the composition they're calling The Return from Victor Gould. NAMI, that's NAMI, the National Alliance on Mental Illness, has 900 affiliates nationwide, including Chicago and suburbs, all dedicated to improving the lives of people, families, and communities affected by mental illness. 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And coming up next on the program from the album Atlantis, this is from saxophonist Perico Sambit. He calls this Alizios, and you are listening to the Jazz Idiom.

You're listening to The Jazz Idiom. I'm your host, Rick Lopez, here on WHPK, and I just played a number, the title track from the album that was first recorded on the Fresh Sound Newtown label back in 2015. However, it wasn't released until this year in April. It's entitled December, from drummer Clemens Martel, and he's joined on this album. He has two saxophonists. We have Seamus Blake, along with saxophonist John Ellis, who's also playing the bass clarinet on the album. Aaron Goldberg heard at the piano, Joe Locke on the vibraphone, and Harish Raghavan on the bass. Clemens Martel with December. And before that, another title track. This is from the group known as Melody Symphony. They performed Ao Longo do Rio. And then starting off that set was the saxophonist by the name of Perico Sambit. This is from his album Atlantis, and the name of the song was Elysios. The 988 Suicide and Crisis Lifeline, formerly known as the National Suicide Prevention Lifeline, provides free and confidential emotional support to people in suicidal crisis or emotional distress 24 hours a day, 7 days a week, all across the United States. The Lifeline is comprised of a national network of over 200 local crisis centers who combine custom local care and resources with national standards and best practices. Everyone plays a role in suicide prevention, and to reach the Suicide and Crisis Lifeline, dial 988. And coming up next on the program, from the album Songs, Hymns, and Ballads, Volume 2, here is bassist Jacob Dreyer. He's calling this Mandalay.

And I ended that last set with the title track from the album from saxophonist Jasmine Meyer, as she calls that Horizons. And right before that, we heard from the trumpeter Ryan Kaiser from the album entitled On the One, that featured at the piano Mulgrew Miller, along with the horn section of alto saxophonist Chris Potter, along with David Sanchez heard on the tenor saxophone, Christian McBride on the bass, and drummer Lewis Nash, all performing Beatitudes from trumpeter Ryan Kaiser. And then right before that, and starting off the last set, we heard from the album entitled Songs, Hymns, and Ballads, Volume 2, out on Fresh Sound, New Talent. This is a number from original composition from bassist Jacob Dreyer, and that featured along with him on the piano John Coward, along with Jason Rigby on saxophone and Jimmy McBride on the drums, Jacob Dreyer and Mandalay. And up next on the Jazz Idiom, I have trumpeter Terrell Stafford, and he's calling this Kumbaya.

0: WHPK, Hyde Park, Chicago, and I ended that last set with a number from saxophonist by the name of David Salze. This is from the album entitled David Salze New Quartet, and that features along with him on the piano Hiroshi Murayama, and joining him was on the bass was his brother Gabriel Salze, and then rounding out things on the drums, Paul Morvan. The name of the composition was Takatori. And we heard the title track from saxophonist Kurt Thornburg, Back at the Sweet Spot. And starting off that last set, we heard from the trumpeter Terrell Stafford off of the album New Beginnings, released on the Max Jazz Horn Series on Mac Avenue Records. That featured Mo Group Miller, who we heard early in the program at the piano, bassist Derek Hodge, and drummer Dana Hall performing Kumbaya. And coming up in the next set, I'll have music from pianist Sarah Tandy, along with saxophonist Walter Smith III, and much more, all coming your way right after I pause right here for one brief and final timeout.
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And helping me to sign off the program this afternoon is a composition entitled The Dream Keeper with lyrics by Langston Hughes. It's performed for us by the group known as the Seed Ensemble. This album was released out in 2019 on the Jazz Refresh label, and it's entitled Drift Glass. And members of the Seed Ensemble include the alto saxophonist and also the composer of this number, Cassie Kenoshi, joined by trumpeters Miguel Garrodi, as well as Sheila Maurice Gray. Also, Chelsea Carmichael heard on the saxophone and flute. We have Joe Bistro on the trombone. Theon Cross heard on tuba. Joe Armand Jones on keyboards. Sarah Tandy also on the piano. We have Shirley Tete on guitar. Bassist Rio Kai. Also, Patrick Boyle on drums. And the vocals of Miss Cherise Adams Burnett performing The Dream Keeper. And before that, we heard the John Hicks composition. This is Naima's Love Song, performed by Charlie Rouse. This is his date. This is entitled, the album is The Upper Manhattan Jazz Society out on Inja. And that featured along with him the solo by trumpeter Benny Bailey. We heard from Albert Daly on the piano, Buster Williams on the bass, and Keith Copeland on the drums. Also heard from saxophonist Walter Smith III. This is from the album entitled Number 3. Out on Crisscross Jazz, joined by Ambrose Atkin-Musery on the trumpet, saxophonist Logan Richardson, Jason Moran on the piano, bassist Joe Sanders, and drummer Eric Harlan. Walter Smith III with Capital Wasteland. And then starting off our last set for the afternoon, we heard from pianist Sarah Tandy. The album is entitled Infection in the Sentence, out on Jazz Refreshed, and the name of the composition was Nursery Rhyme. And that is going to do it for this version of the Jazz Idiom. I've enjoyed being your host. My name is Rick Lopez. Thanks for joining me. And I invite you all back again here in 2 weeks for more of the Jazz Idiom, starting on Saturday from noon until 2. And then again in 2 weeks on Sunday from 4 until 6. And until we meet again, as always, please take care, stay safe, and be well.

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0: And we just heard a number from local area saxophonist by the name of John Wojciechowski. This is from an earlier album out entitled Focus. The name of the composition was Twirl. And this is the Jazz Idiom. I'm your host, Rick Lopez. Happy that you could join me this afternoon. Hope everything is going well your way. And I'm reminding you, we're always streaming. That's at whbk.org, as well as you can download the TuneIn app to either your tablet or smartphone to catch us there. A lot of music I want to bring you this afternoon, some from saxophonist Gianni Aronoff, along with vocalist Kurt Elling, and then later on in the program in the second hour, some from a group known as Ruby Rushton, and then much later in our last segment from pianist Luis Perdomo. And all that be coming your way right after I pause right here for one brief but important timeout.
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WHPK Hyde Park, Chicago, and in case you're just tuning in, again, my name is Rick Lopez. This is the Jazz Idiom. And I just heard, we just heard a brand new release. This is from a saxophonist by the name of Gianni Aronoff. From the album City Nights, he called that Underbelly. And before him, yet another new release. This is from the Webb Big Band. This is from their album entitled Pierre Drevet. And the name of the composition was Oui Scouti. And starting off that last set, we heard the Jackie McLean composition. This is from an album out way back in 1964 on the Blue Note label entitled Destination Out, and the name of the song was Riff Raff. And along with Jackie McLean on the alto saxophone, we heard from trombonist Gershon Moncur III, joined by Bobby Hutcherson, heard on the vibes, and the rhythm section of bassist Larry Ridley and drummer Roy Haynes. Jackie McLean with Riff Raff. And up next on the program, this is from Adele Swaros, and she calls this one Tree, Sea, Wind.

gone, gone over everyone that is done. And I'm begun, starting from the super microcosmic nova, all the way to super huge galactic suns. And she knows the beginning is coming in the sweep at the end of all. Even gods have passed over away. Then one day the shadow of a priest on the horizon appeared.

myself in a way. Here in the sense of a search of a day, tearing all meaning away. And to the witnesses indifference, he had this to say. I know about birth, I know about death, and how the life goes out of it. The life departing, powerless, giving it up. But in the vast indifference, I invent a deeper meaning. I'm the one who will say,

You're tuned to 88.5 FM, WHBK, Hyde Park, Chicago. And we just heard from the saxophone of Mr. Chris Potter from an album out in 2020 on the Edition Records label. The name of the album was There Is a Tide, and the name of the composition was Mother of Waters. And right before that, we heard from a group known as One for All. This is their title track from an album released back on the Sharp 9 Records label back in 2005. And that featured on the trumpet Mr. Jim Rotundi. We also heard Eric Alexander on the saxophone and pianist David Hazeltine, along with trombonist Steve Davis. And rounding out that rhythm section on the bass was Peter Washington and Mr. Joe Funsworth, heard on the drums. One for All, performing Optimism. And then right before that was the John Coltrane composition. Of course, this is from the vocalist Kurt Elling, from an earlier release way back in 2003 of his on the Blue Note label entitled Man in the Air. He did, of course, John Coltrane's Resolution. And starting off that set was the saxophonist Miss Adele Swaros from her album out in 2021 on the Fresh Sound New Talent Record label. That's since the name of the album was I Paint You, and the name of the song was entitled Tree is Sea Wind. All kids have amazing potential, and at the Y, we believe the values and skills learned early are vital building blocks for life, and that young people deserve an opportunity to discover who they are and what they can achieve. From the youngest in our child care programs to the teens in our leadership development initiatives, we give youth a safe place to belong where they build confidence and learn positive behaviors through the Y core values of caring, honesty, respect, and responsibility. 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

WHPK, Hyde Park, Chicago, and we're already a quarter of the way into our second hour of the program. In case you're just tuning in, this is the Jazz Idiom. I'm your host, Rick Lopez, here on WHPK, the Pride of the South Side, and we just heard, that was an original composition from an album released way back in 1966 on the Columbia Records label, entitled Monk, Straight No Chaser, and along with Thelonious Monk on the piano, we heard from the soloist Charlie Rouse, heard on the tenor saxophone, along with Larry Gales on the bass. That was drummer Ben Riley performing Locomotive. And right before that, starting off that last set, we heard from the Grammy-nominated vocalist by the name of Miss Denise Donatelli. And again, another title track. This is from her album out on Savant Records entitled Find a Heart. This is the Jazz Idiom. I'm your host, Rick Lopez. Happy to have you along with me. And coming up here on the next song on the program is from a group entitled Ruby Rushton. And they're calling this Return of the Hero.

0: And we just heard a number from bassist Clark Summers. This is from an album out in 2017 entitled By a Thread, and the name of the composition was Pillage. And right before that, we heard from an album entitled Codes that was released on Blue Note back in 2006. And this is drummer Ignacio Berroa's date. Along with him on the piano, Ed Simon, along with Gonzalo Rubalcaba on the synthesizer. David Sanchez heard on the tenor saxophone, Felipe Lamoglia on the soprano saxophone, bassist Armando Gola, and finishing things was Giovanni Hidalgo on the percussion, and that composition was entitled Partito Alto. And then, again, at the very top of the set, we heard from a group known as the Ruby Rushton Quartet from the album Ironside, performing their number Return of the Hero. And there is much more music coming your way up in our last set, but I'll get to that right after I pause for one brief and final timeout.
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And we just heard a number from the piano of Mr. Luis Perdomo. This is from the album out on the Crisscross Records label in 2013 entitled Lynx. And along with him were alto saxophonist Miguel Zenon, that was Dwayne Bernor on the bass, and Rodney Green heard on drums, all performing his composition entitled Melisma. And then right before that, from the album Corners out on the Blue Label in 1999, we heard from the Italian drummer by the name of Aldo Romano performing Pissionville. And starting off our last set for the afternoon, we heard the vibraphone of Mr. Cal Jader from the Verve release 1963, Soul Sauce performing Leyte. And that's going to do it for this version of the Jazz Video. My name is Rick Lopez. I've been your host, and as always, happy that you can join me. I invite you to come back again in 2 weeks' time for more of the Jazz Video on WHPK Hyde Park, Chicago. That's starting from noon until 2, and 2 weeks on Saturday. And until we meet again, as always in parting, I ask that you please take care of yourself and someone else, and stay safe and be well. 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

you to our continuing Saturday morning afternoon jazz programming here on your station for jazz, WHPK. This is the latest installment of the Jazz Idiom. I'm your host. My name is Rick Lopez, and I invite you to stick around with me for plenty of music. Coming up in the first hour, I've got some music from Milt Jackson and John Coltrane. I've got some Benny Golson, along with pianist Don Grolnick, and later on some Oliver Nelson. But first up, here is the legendary and iconic saxophonist from Chicago. Here's Bud Freeman with Love Me or Leave Me.

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2: WHPK Hyde Park, Chicago. And in case you're just joining us, this is the Jazz Idiom. I'm your host. My name is Rick Lopez. And right before those very important announcements, we heard from the tenor saxophonist Benny Golson. That's from his Domingo album, recorded in Paris in 1991. The name of the song was Time Speaks, that featured Curtis Fuller on the trombone, Kevin Hayes heard on piano, James Jenness on the bass, and the drummer was Tony Reedus. And right before Benny Golson was the collaboration of Milt Jackson and John Coltrane with the title track from the Atlantic album entitled Bags and Train. And right before that, we heard from the Esbjorn Svensson Trio with the Thelonious Monk composition entitled Crisscross. And then starting us off was Bud Freeman with the song Love Me or Leave Me. That was from the Bud Freeman All-Star Swing Sessions featuring the trumpeter Shorty Baker. And at the very top of the program was the alto saxophonist. That was his debut album, Just in Time. That was Justin Robinson with Ode for Aaron. And coming up next, we have the South African pianist by the name of Themba Kize with the composition entitled Ingalwe. And this is the Jazz Idiom.

WHBK Hyde Park, Chicago, you're listening to the Jazz Idiom. And don't forget, we're also streaming. That's on all of your devices at whpk.org. We just heard from the pianist by the name of Don Grolnick from his Complete Blue Note Sessions recordings that was called Heart of Darkness. And then we heard from the saxophonist Ray Blue with the classic Little Sunflower. That's from his album Always with a Purpose. Before that, we heard from the Rosewood album released on Columbia in 1978. That was trumpeter Woody Shaw with Every Time I See You. And then starting out that set, we heard the South African pianist by the name of Themba Kize from his album Tales from the South. That was in Galway. Lots more music coming up in this next hour, starting with, I have some Herbie Hancock. I have the saxophonist Oliver Nelson along with Jimmy Green, but first up, here is trumpeter John McNeil.

And that was Gloria from the saxophonist by the name of Dahi Devine. And that's from his Elevations album from 2013. And starting off that set and the title track from the Steeplechase release in 1996, that was trumpeter John McNeil with Fawn. That featured Richie Burrock on piano, Buster Williams heard on the bass, along with Billy Hart on the drums. And up next here on the Jazz Idiom is saxophonist Branford Marcellus. He calls this cut In the Crease.

And that was saxophonist Oliver Nelson from his Sound Pieces album released back in 1966 on the Impulse label. The name of the song was Patterns. And right before that, we heard the easily recognizable composition by Sade that was Love is Stronger Than Pride, and performed for us by the pianist Herbie Hancock from his album The New Standard. That featured John Scofield on the guitar and Michael Brecker heard on the tenor saxophone. And starting us off on that last set, from his contemporary jazz release, that was the cut called In the Crease, that was Branford Marsalis. And there is lots more music coming your way here on the Jazz Idiom, but before I get into all of that, first a couple messages I want to share with you about the YMCA and COVID-19 vaccinations. We know that when we work together, we move individuals, families, and communities forward. Since 1844, the YMCA has responded to society's most pressing needs by developing innovative, community-based solutions and uniting people from all walks of life to participate in and work for positive social change. 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And this message brought to you by the Ad Council. And up next here on the Jazz Idiom is the London-based saxophonist by the name of Courtney Pine. Here is the Sepia Love Song.

Within the Realms of Our Dreams, and the name of the song was The Sepia Love Song, and that featured the solo work of the late pianist. That was Kenny Kirkland we heard. And this is 88.5 FM WHBK. Once again, you're listening to The Jazz Idiom. I'm your host. My name is Rick Lopez. And as we get into the last hour of the program, there's lots of music coming up. I've got some Mal Waldron. I have the altoist Chris Potter along with Ryan Kaiser on trumpet. But up next is the trumpeter by the name of Ingrid Jensen. This is an interesting title for a composition. This is called Spook'em Spook, Ingrid Jensen.

0: And that was a beautiful and melodic clarinet of one Eric Dolphy, heard on the song entitled Warm Canto, and that was from Mal Waldron's date entitled The Quest from 1961. And right before that, we heard the piano of Joey Alexander, accompanied there by orchestra, and his song entitled City Lights from his Countdown album. And starting off that set was the trumpeter by the name of Ingrid Jensen from her Vernal Fields album, and the name of the song was Spook'em Spook. That featured, along with Ingrid Jensen, Steve Wilson heard on the alto, George Garzon on tenor saxophone, and Bruce Barth on the piano. Bassist Larry Grenadier accompanied by the iconic drummer Lenny White. And there's lots more music coming up in this last hour of the program, but first please listen to these important announcements.
1: 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Local time is 3:05 p.m. and the temperature is 67 degrees. 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

And that was the trumpeter Ryan Kaiser from his album On the One. The name of the song was Beatitudes, and that featured on the piano Mulgrew Miller, and the alto saxophone of Chris Potter, David Sanchez heard on tenor sax, along with the rhythm section of Christian McBride on the bass, and Louis Nash heard on the drums. Before that was the tenor saxophonist by the name of Steve Tressler, and that was from his Resonance album. The name of that song was The Gathering. And starting things off from that last set was the aforementioned alto saxophonist, Chris Potter, from his own date on the Concord Jazz label entitled Concentric Circles. The name of the song was Aurora, that featured Kenny Werner on the piano, Scott Colley on bass, Bill Stewart heard on drums, and John Hart on the guitar. Up next here on the Jazz Idiom is guitarist Pat Metheny. This is To the End of the World.

And that was guitarist Pat Metheny helping me to wind things down on the program this afternoon with To the End of the World from the album We Live Here. And now helping me to sign off is the alto saxophonist by the name of Ms. Alexa Tarantino with her Mindful Moments. And that is going to do it for this version of the Jazz Idiom. I've been your host. My name is Rick Lopez. I thank you all for listening, and as always, there's a standing invitation for you to come back right here next Saturday for more jazz on WHBK, beginning at 8 a.m. with my friend Jory Kay for Jory Kay's Journey, and then the Jazz Idiom will follow immediately after at 11 o'clock. And until then, we ask that you always be safe, take care, and stay well. So long for now.

Hello and welcome to the program. I'm your host, Rick Lopez, here on the Jazz Idiom, coming to you on the Pride of the South Side. WHBK, where we're always streaming, that is at WHBK.org. And I'll have music including some from trumpetist Sean Jones, as well as saxophonist Perico Sambeat, also the Matthias Rupnik Quartet, and then much later on from the Tsuyoshi Yamamoto Trio. But coming up next, this is Eric Alexander, and once again you're listening to a pre-recorded version of the Jazz Idiom.

WHPK, Hyde Park, Chicago, and I just ended our set with a number from the pianist Antonio Adolfo from the album entitled Tropical Infinito. That was Cascavel. And before him, we heard from trumpeter Sean Jones from the album released on Mac Avenue Records back in 2014 entitled Improvised Never Before Seen. We heard the composition Don't Fall for the L.E.J. And before that, starting off the set, we heard from the saxophonist Eric Alexander and the title track from the album Second Impression, and he's joined by Harold Mayburn here on the piano, along with Bob Cranshaw on the bass, Joe Farnsworth on the drums. Second Impression from Eric Alexander. And coming up next on the Jazz Idiom with his tribute to Horace Silver, this is pianist Raffi Bushman calling this simply For Horace.

WHPK, Hyde Park, Chicago, and I just ended that last set with something from the Xavier Davis Trio. Xavier Davis on the piano. This is from the album entitled Innocence of Youth. And along with Brandon Owens on the bass, that was drummer E.J. Strickland, all performing Amy's Presence from Xavier Davis. And before that, from the album entitled Green Chimneys, this is from the vocalist Cleveland Watkiss performing Newborn. And then starting off that set, we heard from the album Bridge the Gap. This is from pianist Raffi Bushman, featuring Johnny Woodman on the trumpet, Theo Erskine on the tenor saxophone, Luke Winter heard on the guitar, that was Mikel Montoli on the bass, as well as Finn Booth on the drums, and Johnson Santana on the percussions, all performing For Horace from Raffi Bushman. When disaster strikes, your donation can help the Red Cross provide vital emergency assistance, including shelter, food, and comfort to families in need. 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

0: Lumbre.
1: I think somebody is not really that cool, and
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1: We say that at all. With full love, though.
2: Yeah, with full love.
1: No damage intended. None intended.
2: No mala onda.
1: But
2: pero,
1: there's still a song about it.
2: Un hombre con un caja square. And we call it square dick.

WHPK, Hyde Park, Chicago. You're listening to the Jazz Idiom. I'm your host once again, Rick Lopez. And I just ended our last set with something from the group known as Phi Sonics. This is from an album released out on the Gondwana Records label back in 2023 entitled Octava. That features Sylvain Carton on the tenor saxophone as well as the flute, along with Mitchell Yoshida, heard on the Wurlitzer organ. That was Seth Ford Young on the double bass and Josh Colazzo on the drums. Invocation from Phi Sonics. And before that, we heard from the flute of Ms. Nicole Mitchell. This is from her album entitled Black Earth Sway, out on Silosec Records, and that featured the pianist Alexis Lombre, the composition entitled Crossroads. And starting off that set, we heard from saxophonist Perico Sambit from the album Atlantis, out on Nuba Records, that song entitled Rabbit Dust. The Reva and David Logan Center for the Arts, located on the campus of the University of Chicago, offers free and subsidized arts events and programs throughout the year. And for information on all that they offer, I encourage you to visit their website at logancenter.uchicago.edu. And on deck, we have saxophonist Willie Morris on this pre-recorded installment of the Jazz Idiom.

And you just heard the Wayne Shorter composition. That was Iris, performed for us by drummer Matthias Rupnig and his quartet, featuring Matt Chalk on the saxophone, Marco Cernik on the piano, and drummer Doug Weiss. And right before that, from the album entitled In Search of Light, this from vibraphonist Eduardo Cardenho. The name of the composition was Cranist, along with Ben Van Gelder, heard on the alto saxophone, as well as Joao Barradas on the accordion, Joanna Nunes on the viola, and Andre Rusinha on the double bass, Bruno Pedroso on the drums. And starting off that set, we heard from the album entitled Attentive Listening, out on Positone Records. This is saxophonist Willie Morris's date. The composition Water Fountain of Youth, featuring Patrick Cornelius, heard on the alto saxophone, John Davis at the piano. That was Boris Kozlov on the double bass, and drummer Rudy Royston. And then beginning the last set will be saxophonist Roy McGrath, right after this brief but important timeout.

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2: Thank you.

And as I wind down the program, you just heard from the title track from the saxophonist David Intini, the album entitled Ego Taming, out in 2024, along with Diego Albini on the piano. That was Enrico Palmieri on the bass and Alfonso Donadio on the drums. And right before that was the pianist Tsuyoshi Yamamoto in the trio. This is from the album entitled A Shade of Blue, featuring Hiroshi Kagawa on the bass as well as Toshio Asumi on the drums, all performing Black is the Color from Tsuyoshi Yamamoto. And starting off that last set, we heard the title track from the album entitled Remembranzas. This is from saxophonist Roy McGrath, along with Bill Cessna at the piano, Joseph Kit Lytles on the bass, and Jonathan Wenzel on the drums. And as the bassist David Holland and his sextet helped to close us out with Processional, that will bring to a close this pre-recorded version of the Jazz Idiom. Once again, my name is Rick Lopez, and I've been your host, and until we meet again, as always, please be safe.

Since 1968, we have been serving the community and the pride of the South Side, broadcasting on 88.5 FM and streaming worldwide at whpk.org. I'm Rick Lopez, and it's time now for the Jazz Idiom on WHPK, Hyde Park, Chicago.

And that was the collaboration of Miles Davis and Gil Evans performing the music of George Gershwin on the album Porgy and Bess with the composition It Ain't Necessarily So. And again, welcome to this pre-recorded version of the Jazz Idiom. I'm your host, Rick Lopez. I'll be with you for these next 2 hours. I've got music on the playlist, including music from French trumpeter Fabian Marby, also bassist Rodney Whitaker. I'll have guitarist Adam Rogers. And then later, music from the Ancient Infinity Orchestra. But coming up next, this is Head Start from vibraphonist Bobby Hutcherson, once again, on this pre-recorded version of the Jazz Idiom.

WHBK Hyde Park, Chicago, and I just finished with the title track from the album from the French trumpeter Fabien Marier entitled Never Let Me Go, that featured Gael Rocotondrabi on the piano, Laurent Vinaret on the bass, and Stéphane Chandelier on the drums. And before him, we heard from saxophonist Chad Lefkowitz-Brown. This is from the composition entitled Deviation. He's joined at the piano by Stephen Feifke, along with bassist Raviv Markovitz, and that was Jimmy McBride heard on the drums. Deviation from Chad Lefkowitz-Brown. And starting off the show, we heard from vibraphonist Bobby Hutcherson from the album out on Blue Note in 1966 entitled Happenings. He's joined by the rhythm section of Herbie Hancock at the piano, Bob Cranshaw heard on the bass, and Joe Chambers on the drums, all performing Head Start from Bobby Hutcherson. And on deck, this is drummer Steve Nanda. He calls this one Farben.

All right, everybody. Good morning. Good morning. Good morning. What's up? CTA Radio, Ride the Rails 9 to 12 or something like that. Anyway, another Wednesday morning. And yeah, as usual, everything is extra eventful. Wow. What's up with this mic? Just came off the Fan Expo, which had a lot of interesting things to come about. It didn't seem like on paper that it was like major guests or anything, but once you got involved, you go to the panels, you get to listen to the people talk. It's like, yo, it was really curious things. Like, for instance, I got to interview and talk to Larry Houston. If you don't know who that is, you weren't paying attention to X-Men 97. So there will be season 3, season 4. That's on top of the D23 announcements. People, I don't understand why black people are, how can I say, exhibiting the colorism on conversation. And this comes from people that don't even read the comic books. That's crazy. Maya Boyd is a stage actor. She has a physique and everything to pull it off. If she could pull off a good accent, then that's even better. But I mean, let the situation cook. People are mad at, Amanda Seyfried, I think that's a, not Seyfried, but the Amanda woman from The Acolyte, and apparently she was in The Hunger Games, one of the earlier Hunger Games movie, because she's in Bones and, what is it, Bones and Blood, that's coming out in January. Everyone's getting mad about, oh, she's not the right color, this, that, and the third. And yet, in regular day-to-day business, or activity, I see Beyonce celebrated more so than I see a Danielle Ponder. And I'm just saying. So let's not play the colorism game when it comes to casting movies. Like, oh man, we're so invested in the comic books and everything like that. We've been reading all about Storm since then. You saw one picture and one issue, and then now you got a whole platform. It's nuts, man. It's nuts to hear that people chose to die on. Speaking of unfortunate passings, Hayden Panettiere thing, well, I knew her from Heroes. That was the main thing. That was my introduction to her. And that Saved the Cheerleader, if you know what that is. That's, you know, a little nerd out moment. But yeah, now she's become a bigger story than I ever would imagine. It goes from announcing to now all clips of our old videos are coming up and everything. It's a shame. I know in the hood, and I know in different communities, postpartum depression is a thing. And you don't hear anything, but, you know, little blonde, cute white woman has it and dies. And now it's a topic of conversation. Is it good or bad? Is it good that now everyone may take it seriously? Because if you didn't know this about Hayden Panettiere, she gave up custody of a kid. She was on, I mean, she. I remember years ago, she was on a couple of, like, daytime talk shows or whatever, and I saw clips when she was saying she went downhill with alcohol and pills and all types of stuff. Like, it really affected her to have that kid, and for all the fame and everything, because she also did the show Nashville, which I didn't watch. I never watched that. I was mainly just liked her from Heroes. And if I'm not mistaken, she was here in Chicago at E2 recently. So it's kind of a shame. And that's another reason why I like going to, you know, the Comic Cons and everything, different events, go see people perform. Because you say next time, it may not be a next time. You never know. It's just a precarious time that we live in. And that's why it's carpe diem. Take advantage of the day. Take the day by the reins and live it. Do it now. Do it today. Don't put it off because tomorrow's not guaranteed. I didn't mean to be on such a downer note with that. But it's also something I just saw this morning. People want to boycott Neutrogena, the skincare people. I think it's overpriced gunk, but with weird chemicals. But people are mad because they kind of like downplayed Hayden's
postpartum depression, and they said, we don't care how you feel, we care how you look. So now people up in arms. It's a very weird time with things people get mad at. Well, speaking of people getting mad and having making you know, knee jerk or very adverse unforeseen actions, the liar in chief herself, not Dum Dum, but the other one, Caroline Leavitt, man. So it came out since within the past week that it depends on what you look for. I say Israel is behind it, and I swear to God, we got to get rid of these people, not get rid of them, like kill them. No, we got to just decouple from them as an ally. It's almost guaranteed for the past two decades, every war or conflict that's happened over there in the Middle East was because of Israel and their agenda. Not our agenda, their agenda. Well, it's partially our agenda. But with that being said, they do dumb Trump so easy to be manipulated. They said that Iran is out to get him. So he leaves Air Force One and go in some like catering truck or something to a different plane altogether. And it's just him and Pete Kexbreath, Secretary of War Crimes. And it's crazy because, wait a minute, you left Marco Rubio and everybody. He left Caroline Leavitt and a whole bunch of the press and a whole bunch of other people. So the theory is, if the plane was to be shot down, they all were going to go. Because if they all were going to go. And then, like, Caroline Leavitt was like, whoa, whoa, whoa, wait. I'm lying for you 24/7. I mean, and she do creative literature style lying. Like, come on. Like, we know you're lying. And she did all this, put her credibility online. She's still going to end up on Fox News or somewhere. Don't shed no tears for her. She's still a POS. And yeah, when it shit the fan, you bounce and leave me hanging. You leave me as bait. So she resigned as you know, that whole thing. And it just goes to show you how people are showing loyalty. What these people are, actual demons. They're evil. The careerism, the proximity to power. What are you doing? I mean, I hope all these, all you black people, you black women and everybody that voted for that ass clown at 24, and the black man too, how you like it now? So they closed down the Tyson beef packing facility, I think, here in Chicago. Just closed it, just done. But then, like, this is the other thing I've been wanting to say for weeks. I keep running into this conversation, this talking point. It's not a flex to say, oh, I don't watch the news. It's no such thing as, like, I only get positive vibes and things that make me feel good. So you walk around ignorant, not knowing what's happening. If you would have paid attention to the news, you would have known that after we gave $40 billion to Malay and Argentina, which is yet another nice Nazi state, how is it we support all these Nazi states? We support Israel. We support Argentina. What the hell? Tells you a lot about this country. So we dumped $40 billion because Malay crashed the economy down there, and that's where Elon F-head got the idea with the chainsaw and stuff, the Doge. He got it from that ass clown, Malay, down there in Argentina. So, yeah, Dum Dum went down there, and he made a deal with them to import Argentina beef. And it was another plant that closed, I want to say, 5 months ago in Nebraska, somewhere in the Midwest, somewhere where, you know, it's not on your to-do list or bucket list to visit on purpose. And, yeah, they closed down. And at the time, everybody was like, yo, well, how are we going to get our meat? And they're like, oh, it's cheaper for us to import the beef from Argentina than it is to pay workers here to process and package it here. I'm not making it up. These corporations, we're in a corporatocracy.
meaning the corporations rule, and that's why life is so miserable here. That's why we go to you go to the store, get a bag of chips. Not only is it $5 a bag now, but you feel the bag, it's less chips in it. It's more air than chips. Same size bag, higher price, but less chips in it. It's not your imagination. And you can't even see what's in, how they screwing us with the cans and stuff. So it's, or if you pay attention to some of the ounces in the jars, you'll see that depending on the product and the brand, you're getting less now for a higher price. So we're getting screwed over by corporations. And I say all to say, like, you could do both. You can have a good life and you can pay attention to the new. You don't, this is not 19, this is not the 1990s or early 2000s. You don't sit down at 5 o'clock, 6 o'clock, 10 o'clock and look at the news for 30 minutes and see what you could pull its channels. I could tell you everything from Democracy Now to Secular Talk to the Midas Touch, that's M-E-I-D-A-S, or you look up Ground News and you could be in tune with different angles, right wing, left wing, center forward, whatever, and you at least know what's happening. Why does it matter? So you can have information. I'm sure those people at that meatpacking place, I'm sure they wish they knew ahead of time. Just like I wish I knew at the data center. Well, Microsoft still cooked us with that whole thing and up there in Mount Pleasant, Wisconsin. But I'm sure they have to know that, like, yo, ranchers and stuff and the industry is going to start importing Argentinian beef, that they probably would have made different plans. Or at least saved up in case the shoe dropped off the other foot. But not paying attention. Again, it's all part of due diligence, and health is wealth. That mental, physical health. No one's perfect, but I say those messages just to say the messages. First, what else? Lighter notes. Spider-Man is awesome. If you've not seen that, because even that shows, like, mental health is important. Spider-Man, biggest battle in there besides the Jean Grey aspect. It's been out for 3 weeks now. If you haven't seen it, okay. The movie made $2 billion. I'm imagining most people have seen it. So if you don't have that, your mind right, it's really hard to, you know, how can you do anything, function and save people or help people if you're not all that, you're not all there. It's a very cerebral movie. So yeah, and what, the Lanterns, that's pretty good. And screw IGN, I mean, it's just interesting. They saying they're disrespecting the characters in the Lanterns. Oh yeah, they disrespect. I mean, again, I put money down, not like Cauchy or the other crap. Degenerate on gambling crap that they push in your face every other commercial. But I guarantee you these people aren't reading the stories. Because if the amount of people that's on there actually supporting the books like that, comic books would be platinum in the hood. Comic book stores aren't platinum in the hood. They're doing okay. Most are pretty healthy. I'm happy to see that. But they're not like, oh my God, it's lines out the door every Wednesday, because the new issues always come out on Wednesday. So these people are not reading. They just, people understand when you adapt things to TV, it's an adaptation. It's not, I mean, X-Men 97, though it rushed through the stories, yeah, they do like literal like page to screen adaptations. But when you're doing live action, all that don't really translate the same way. And to actually like make it more, to make it not a total cartoon, live action cartoon, you have to do some writing and everything. But let stuff cook for a minute. For instance, I mean, Supergirl's a terrible movie. I didn't like going in and say like, oh man, it's BS, until I actually went and saw it. And I was like, yo, this is terrible. So, but I mean, apparently I'm not alone in that. That made less than Madam Web or one of those terrible Sony movies. It made less than Morbius or something. I don't know. It went in and out like 2-3 weeks.
So it ain't Spider-Man proof. It ain't superhero fatigue. It's like, how about you just make a good movie? So that's that. But as far as the land's concerned, I highly recommend checking it out. I like the narrative style that they're going with it. Like a lot of nice cheeky jokes. And it's only been one episode, so that's that. What else? President Curtis. It's some witty jokes. In fact, the jokes were wittier with that. Maybe that's why season 9 of Rick and Morty suffered so badly. Because I would say like the first 3 or 4 episodes of season 9 for Rick and Morty wasn't really feeling. I literally sat there with a straight face like, man, when is the 28 minutes are over? But anyway, but President Curtis, the Candyman, they came up with, they made a joke like they made a kinetic energy project. President Curtis made a kinetic energy project where you say Candyman 5 times in the mirror and the energy from the fear, whatever, generate electricity. It's some like really kind of witty jokes in there. But if you're a fan of that, you're a fan of that. Again, you know, that's just, I haven't even started on the whole thing with the Fan Expo. Everything from, yes, if you ever watch Halloween, that the shape, his mask is a mask of William Shatner. And William Shatner was here at the same time as John Carpenter. I got stuff to post and put up. It's hilarious, man. But yeah, let me get into music. I got a boatload of music. Whole lot of music, actually. We're going to get into it. New Erykah Badu and Alchemist and new Busta Rhymes and Jay Dilla with little Cretin. And yeah, just new music in general. So here we go. 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

grace in space. Death is a conspiracy. Violence is reality. Love is in development. It can hold, contract, expand, adapt, take other shapes, lap in your face. Clumsy with grace. Death is a conspiracy, religious hypocrisy. In the spirit of modesty, we are forever

I swear the feedback is way noisier than what it should be. Anyway, that was Don Richard with Duran Bernard, and that joint was Baby Can We. Really nice joint. Different vibe for Don Richard, because she's put out several different albums out before and different projects, and sonically this is, I mean, this is pretty cool. So it's another joint that I have that I'll play next week. But yeah, that's Baby Can We. Before that, we had Alabama Shakes with Guess who will be in town this Friday at Ravinia. And yeah, this is the first time I think they performed in 15 years or something. No, it's not that long. It's been about 8-9 years because, yeah, Alabama Shakes, yeah, they were performing in the teens. And then Brittany Howard did two or three different solo albums. But anyway, they'll be back together because Alabama Shakes' new album is coming out the end of the month on the 28th, if I'm not mistaken. Yeah, on the 28th. So, yeah, definitely check them out. I didn't put that on the calendar. That's weird. But I can make sure. They're definitely going to be here. Alabama Shakes at Ravinia. Yeah, this Friday, 6 p.m. So, yeah, definitely check them out. Because it's going to be a busy weekend, a real big weekend in Chicago. So that was one of the joints. I'm losing track. See, this is why I need multiple screens. I'm used to having more than one screen because I'm going back and forth and, yeah, losing train of thought. Before that, I had Brand New Jungle. Yes, the UK dance group. They're not dance group per se, but they're known for making really good dancing anthems. Their new album came out, Sunshine, came out last Friday. And that joint, that's the lead track off of their Come Back to Me. They had a bunch of listening events in several record stores throughout the country, several that were here in Chicago. But yeah, I mean, I think since I've gotten in tune with them in, what is that, 21, 22, I've been a fan. Met them twice. Got the vinyl signed. That's always cool. But they're going to be here on September 10th, which is a Nexus date for concerts. And get to that in a second. But before that, we had Jill Scott with I Say, off her To Whom It May Concern album. She will be here for not one, not two, but 3 days. She will be here Thursday. Wait, let me get the days right. She'll be here, yeah. Tomorrow, Friday, I don't think she's going to be here. One of these days, she's not here. And I forgot which day. One of these days, she's not performing in Chicago. I want to always give you accurate dates. Let's see. Yeah. Internet's slow up here. But anyway, Jill Scott would be here. She's swapping out guests depending on the city. So, they just pulled up. I don't know. This is not the info I wanted. I wanted the actual dates. So, let's see. So it's tomorrow, the 20th. And she's not performing Friday, so it's the 22nd and 23rd, so it's Saturday, Sunday. Then she's going to Detroit. So, yeah, it's tomorrow, Saturday, Sunday, she'll be performing. And, yeah, so she'll be, you have three times to catch her. So, yeah, that's Ashe. And before that, we had the Womack sisters. And, yes, they are really sisters. And, yes, they are, they're Bobby Womack's nieces, and they're the daughters of the couple Womack and Womack. And Sam Cooke is their grandfather. Talk about legacy of soul. So they're doing a retro soul
style of music, which is kind of cool. I don't know. I guess in this age, you know, you only have so many girl groups that ain't like K-pop or something like that. So I guess that's an avenue to go down. But it remains to be seen. They will be here next month on another Nexus Music Day, September 26th at the Salt Shed. So, yeah, you want to check them out. So that joint that I played is I Am Your Season. Before that, we had Saul Williams, who would be here the first week in September, the 6th, I believe. And he'll be previewing his new album. And the joint I played was Conspiracy. And getting back to the original Nexus Day on September 10th, I played Erykah Badu, Alchemist, Echoes 19, Mix 122. That's the name of the song. Apparently, this is a song that she did in a Juneteenth performance with the Alchemist. They will be here at Ravinia on September 10th with De La Soul. Chew on that for a second, huh? So that's the same day, September 10th. Remember, I mentioned Jungle is going to be at the United Center. And also, Shawnee Dez is going to be here in Hyde Park at Harper Court. And Napalm of Hiatus Coyote is doing a solo show at Bottom Lounge. Can't make this stuff up. So, yeah. And preceding that, we had Joyce E. Tutty Moreno and Adrian Young with Soria De Novo. And no, I don't know if I pronounced it right. Anyway, I'm getting back to the music. It's still new tunes I want to get out there. So I kind of wanted to break inside the music and make those announcements as well. So also, elephant in the room, yes, Chris Brown and Usher will be at Soldier Field Friday, Saturday. So again, it's a lot cracking this weekend. So yeah, it should be a good time. Weather permitting, man, because, man, I'm tired of the rain. We became a little rain force. I mean, some people I know were out without electricity for the lion's share of the week. That's crazy work. So, I mean, someone else made note that the independent farms and stuff, when it rains and the wind blows like that, that's not good for farming because it blows the dirt and everything on top of the monsoon-style rain that's coming down, washing out everything. The wind is blowing on the dirt and knocking over, you know, the stalks with the corn and different crops and everything. So climate change is a real thing. Just ask the people in Europe with the record heat, you know, people are dying because it's 100 degrees. And that's another thing I wanted to mention. I don't know if this dude's earning one of them, earn you your leisure clowns or whatever. But, man, you got, when people have these videos and opinions, I try to tell you things as they are and give you some backdrop. That's why sometimes it seems mouthy or more wordy than anything. But when they were talking about people, it was a clip he did about people in Europe, like, oh man, these people complain. There's no air conditioning, just this, that, and the third. Instead of saying what it is, it's climate change, which is, because that's unheard of. I've been to Paris a couple of times. I've been to London. It wasn't getting no damn 80 or 89 degrees Fahrenheit, or as they say it, 30, 35, 40 degrees Celsius. So it wasn't getting that hot out there. It just wasn't. And then people got to realize those cities are centuries old. Like, we're not even that old as a country. Barely made it to the 250. I don't think we made it personally, but that's another conversation. But anyway, these cities have been in existence for hundreds of years. So they didn't retroactively, they keep a lot of the architecture, but a lot of places didn't retroactively put in HVAC systems. That is very extensive, costly to say the least. And the fact that it doesn't get that cold. But even here in the States, if you go out to Seattle and parts of the Northwest, they don't have that kind. They don't have, it's buildings up there that don't have HVACs either, because it's not used to that kind of climate. It's more moderate. It gets 70 degrees, you'd be like, whoa, turn on a ceiling fan and you're good. Nah, climate change is changing everything. It's affecting, we haven't seen all the fallout with the Strait of Hormuz, not getting fertilizer. That's another issue, and all that with the food and stuff. And then even the independent farmers saying with the way these storms,
This has been a very weird summer for Chicago. We've seen storms, but we never had the combination and back-to-back just torrential, like, monster storms that keep coming through here. That's not normal for us. I mean, literally, like, mini tornadoes and everything are like, flowing through the city, of course, on top of the flooding rains. So, precipitation, rather. But, yeah, I mean, and I say that about that guy that did the clip, because instead of mentioning that and having people's minds, like, thinking, like, okay, we need solutions. We need people in power that want to make policies to help us. This ass clown going there, yeah, duh. Yeah, everything that is great is U.S. What? That's your takeaway? And that's what I mean. People got to be informed. And if you have a platform, inform people. I mean, don't be a dumbass or, you know, a sycophant or whatever. I mean, what are we talking about? You, America better, America great, USA, USA. Well, they also have health care up there, over there, universal health care in most of those countries. And they're not just dying and going into bankruptcy paying medical bills. How about that? Among other different amenities that they have, such as afternoon siestas in certain cities, and mandatory vacation. So before you USA do all that dumb chest pounding monkey stuff, people should really try to have a more nuanced response and say, like, it ain't just the fact that those cities are old, that is part of it, but the record heat is due to climate change. Just like the out of the ordinary storms that we're getting is just not normal here. So there it is. I did want to say that, but I'm getting back to the music. So this is brand new Mastika. That's his name, Masicka. And Jamaican artist on Def Jam, if I'm not mistaken. But yeah, more new music. Here we go. Stop running my mouth, DTA Radio. You know?

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When I hit you with this magic stick.

out the cheese in the first mouse. Most of them cannot bail out. Plus, everything's for sale and attention is the new type of currency. Frankly, I currently just wish that it could all crash down. Tired of looking at the world crash.

There you go. No feedback that time. CTA Radio. Yo, that was brand new Rakim with a different kind. At first when I heard it, I thought it was just okay, but it's not bad. I mean, sometimes it helped with the studio speakers and everything, but I don't know if it's a full album, but that's definitely the single and it's a different kind. Before that, we had Yo Old Droog, A. Reese, Mass Ace, DJ Harrison with Pavlovian Effect. And preceding that, we have Future with Konnichiwa off his latest album. Brand new Busta Rhymes, J Dilla, 2 weeks back to back. And that joint was featured Lil Wayne with Talk Yo Ish. Jordan, I guess that's her, I'm saying it right. Not Jordan, but Jordan. And it's a new rapper out of, I don't know if she's new, but it was service to me. And that joint I played was King Kong. Not bad. Not bad. Of course, you know, this is daytime, so I don't do the disclaimer, which is always weird. I'm going to have to get back into the groove in that in about a little over a month from now, so, but not at this moment. So, yeah, it's no explicit lyrics, so the clean version is what it is.

0: So again, that joint was King Kong by Jordan, J-O-U-R-D-E-N. Not bad. Honey Baby with J.I.D. with 1,000 Times. Eric, more new Erykah Badu and Alchemist with Witch Doctor. The album is now dropping at the end of the month. And again, they're doing a series of more dates. So everyone that missed them a year ago, they're now going to be at Ravinia, D.C., and a few other spots. And that joint was called Witch Doctor. I had to kind of cut it short for time because the whole joint is like 6 minutes. And it's literally just percussionists on some bongos. So, yeah, I had to cut it short. Yeah, because I'm surprised Duke not here. But who knows? Preceding that, we had New Sid off her latest solo joint with featuring Jordan Ward with Always Be Mine. New Nipsey Hussle and Bino Rideau, a.k.a. Bozo. And I'm not making that up. Dude literally came out when he came out. He was called Bozo. I got records in it. I mean, yeah, naturally, music, MP3 service with that name. And apparently, this album was actually recorded together. It wasn't a posthumous deal where it's like, oh, let's take some of Nipsey's vocals. No, apparently, they recorded this like 17 and 18 or 2019 or something. And so they finally mastered it and put it out. So that joint I played featured Leon Thomas. Rest in peace, Nipsey Hussle. And that is called Vibe With Me and Massacre with Slip and Slide. All right. Couple more announcements. One of them is shout out to Moore, shout out to Sherrod. Punchlines. It's boxing matches in the vein of MC battles. And it's Sunday, August 30th, 5 p.m. to 9 p.m. at the Northside Boxing and Fitness, 2000 Dempster Street, Suite B2 in Evanston. So it's a nice little hall up there. It's hosted by Kevin Cabal, sounds by DJ Jesse De La Pena, DJ Quality, and I'm guessing Moore's is sponsoring it. It's 16 MCs, 2 turntables, 1 mic, the ring is waiting. Again, the event is called Punchlines, and that's going to be Sunday the 30th. Also, coming up that same weekend, we have the Ground Wave Festival, which is take place at the Salt Shed. It featured Killer Mike, Snow the Product, DJ Premier, Rhapsody, Brother Ali, D1, Navy Blue, Static Selector featuring Coyote, Bella Blah, Bella Bonds, and that's all I recognize. There's some other people, but you can look it up at groundwaves.com, Chicago, and it's also a conference. So this will be going down on Sunday, August 30th. I'm guessing from noon to 10. It doesn't give me a time. And it's also a music conference as well. You again look up, go to Good Waves. Why I keep calling it Ground Waves? It's maybe because Ground Waves sponsor it. It's on MERS project. I'm trying to get them to do an interview and go to GoodWavesFestival.com. GoodWavesFestivalAltogether.com. So yeah, you definitely want to check it out. It also featured Phenom. So, yeah. Yep. What's up? So, yeah. Yeah, I'm glad I did stop the music. So, those are two things that's going on. Yeah, it's preseason football, so get ready for the traffic again. Chris Brown, Usher this Friday, Saturday, Soldier Field. Jill Scott, tomorrow, Thursday, Saturday, Sunday, Chicago Theater. Alabama Shakes in Ravinia. And what else? And that's it for the most part. I think I got everything on the calendar this time because I've been missing stuff and there's been things. Oh, yeah. I need more time to talk about the Fan Expo. Learned everything that they had Hank from Breaking Bad. His panel was pretty interesting. I didn't know he was from Fort Wayne, Indiana, another Midwest guy. As I said earlier, in Halloween, John Carpenter and the producer was there, and I didn't know Robert Englund was, they had fake leaves because they tried to make it look like fall in L.A., summertime, springtime in L.A., and that was Robert Englund, yes, Freddy Krueger. They were all in the same community, and yes, when they went to get the mask for the Shape, That is William Shatner's face. And it was funny because William Shatner was here. He's also going to be at Riot Fest next month. Also, speaking next month, look out for Gourmet Chicago. Go there. It's a bunch of food events, like a burger run and all types of stuff. So that's happening the third week, which will be the first week of the fall quarter here. Third week of September. Riot Fest is next month as well. And what else was interesting? The Boys. The Boys cast was up there. Very, very interesting take on. I don't have time to go get all into it. But yeah, that was a good panel. I interviewed Larry Houston. I didn't know he was the first black animator to ever work. Cause in the '80s, back he didn't just do X-Men 97 that we all know now. That's, by the way, season 3, season 4 is coming. He told me season 5. But not only that, but he was doing, Larry Houston was doing things back in Spider-Man and His Amazing Friends. Remember Saturday mornings? Remember when you were excited about watching cartoons? Yeah, all of that. So, yeah, be on the lookout. It's the_real_KMax, IG. Stuff going on this weekend, stuff going on next weekend. And, yeah, so let's all make the most of the summer. And it was a couple other things. Oh, yeah, the D23 announcements with the X-Men cast. Check that out. I don't know, man. It's just so much stuff to go over that, yeah, I lose track. So check out Lanterns, new episodes every Wednesday. RIP Don Nelson for the Golden State Warriors. He was a good coach, good guy. He unfortunately passed. And pay attention to this whole thing with this dumb war that we shouldn't be in, because if Iran holds out to 2029, because it's about an existential battle for them. Here, these dummies like saying $4 a gallon of gas. Diesel and everything going to go up. Your food going to go up. Products are going to cost more. We're not going to get the helium if you need MRIs or to cool your chips or electronic and copper. All that in mind, due diligence, health is wealth. Stay tuned to the Jazz Show. And thanks for tuning in to next week. CTA Radio, man. K-Mac signing out. Shout out to Pugs Adams, Covered Girl, Taiwan Davis. And that's CD2. All right, go. Peace.
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1: 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And I

brother gets shot somewhere for no reason. Your brother gets his head kicked in for no reason. Had a poem here somewhere called Enough that I'd like to do, because every once in a while a brother gets shot somewhere for no reason. Your brother gets his head kicked in for no reason, and you wonder just exactly what in the hell is enough. And that's what this poem is about. It was not enough that we were bought and brought to this home of the slave, locked in the bowels of a floating shithouse, watching those we loved eaten away by plague and insanity, flesh falling like strips of bark from a termite-infested tree, bones rotting, turning first to brittle ivory, then to resin. That was not enough. It was not enough that we were chained by leg irons,

superior to something like a crazed lion hung up on being the king of his corner of the cage. Backs bent under the weight of being everything and having nothing. Minds too, like boomerangs curving back into themselves. Kicked and carved by the face-straining smiles that saved my life. That was not enough. Somehow I cannot believe that it will be enough for me to melt with you and integrate without the thoughts of rape and murder. I cannot conceive of peace on earth until I have given you a piece of lead or pipe to end your worthless motherfucking existence. Imagine your nightmares of my sneaking into a veiled or satin bedroom and attacking your daughter, wife, and mother at once, ripping open their bowels sexually like a wishbone. Imagine that and magnify it a million times when you realize that the blinders have been stripped from my eyes and I realize that slavery was no smiling, happy fizzies party. Your ancestors raped my foremothers and I will not forget. I will not forget at Yale or Harvard or Princeton or in hell because you are on my mind. I see you every time my woman walks down the street with her ass on her shoulders. I see you every time I look in the mirror and think of the times I used to pat myself on the back for not being too black after all. I think of you morning, noon, and night, and I wonder just exactly what in hell is enough. Every time I see a rope or gun, I remember. And to top it all off, you ain't through yet. Over 50 you have killed in Mississippi since 1963. That doesn't even begin to begin all of those you have maimed, hit and run over, blinded, poisoned, starved, or castrated. I hope you do not think that a vote for John Kennedy took you off my shit list, because in the street there will only be black and white. There will be no Democrats, Republicans, liberals, conservatives, moderates, or any of the rest of that shit you have used to make me forget to hate. There ain't no enough. There ain't no surrender. There is only plot and plan, move and groove, kill. There is no promised land. There is only the promise.

WHPK, High Park, Chicago. Good afternoon. You're in the Jazz Lab.

0: WHPK. Yeah, man, that's what you're listening to. You're in the Jazz Lab, the summer session with Lawrence Smith. I've been playing off and on all this summer, every Wednesday, and will continue until the fall session kicks in. Got a lot of music for you. I started my 12 o'clock hour with 1967, Gil Scott-Heron's first album. The track was called Enough. You Taught My Heart to Sing by Diane Reeves. What's Going On by Paul Stafford. And that last track was Autumn Rain by Ahmad Jamal. A lot of music events coming up this week, all the way up until Tuesday, if we don't get rained out. This has been a crazy summer, y'all. A crazy summer. So many events have been canceled due to Noah and his ark showing up, and we've been hunting down animals two by two. My prayers go out to the South Suburbs and our Lake County, Indiana families because they've been dealing with power outages for the last month or so. Now, Saturday, got a lot of events, starting out with my buddy Mick Muse, My Time, his band. They're starting out at, what's the name of this place? Oh, I'm sorry, West Chatham Park. West Chatham Park on 82nd and Princeton. They'll be there performing. The event is called Music in the Park, and they'll be out there with two other acts from 1 o'clock to 4 p.m. And then My Time will also be performing in Hyde Park at 6 o'clock at Chant Restaurant on 53rd Street. So for you My Time fans, or for the ones that want to get to know them, they're a great band and they're very talented. So that's what's going on Saturday. And then on August 26th, next Wednesday, my brother Ernest Kabir Dawkins is doing Pop and Jazz Fest at the Sisters in the Village. It's an open market and jazz in the gardens. That's going to be at, okay, where is this program going to be at? Okay, this is showing Ogden Park, but I don't think that's the right address. But that's next Wednesday. Matter of fact, when I come on next Wednesday, I have better information on it. But like I said, Brother Dawkins is going to be performing there from 5:30 to 7:30. And then August 29th, Woodlawn Botanical Nature Center over there on 63rd and Harper. They're going to have Jazzin' in the Garden over there. Like I said, a lot of events that are going to be going on, hopefully, that don't get rained out. And then our last session of Jazz in the Parks with Sister Margaret Murphy, Southside Jazz Coalition. Next Tuesday, they're going to be at Jesse Owens Park over there on 88th and Clyde. If I remember right, I think that's Phil Seed. So Brother Phil Seed will be performing over there. And they'll be starting from 5 to 7:30 over there. I think that's incorrect. They're going to be starting at 6. They put 5 on there, but it's actually 6. So support our live music. Get out there and bring an umbrella. But let's pray that we can get these last events in all the way to the end of September. Enough of me. I didn't sat up there and rattled off. I'm going to get to more music right after this.
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0: gonna tell you doodle of you be a
1: Yes, but I say Bible side didn't even bubble leak and never blue. Bible side may be my fast down by
2: What'd
1: she say? Oh yeah, I say,

Wynton Marcellus. Michelle Hendricks. Wynton Marcellus, Bopologist Supreme. Hey, hey.

WHPK. Yeah, that's what you're listening to. The In the Jazz Lab, and I'm Lawrence Smith. We're on the campus, the University of Chicago on 57th and University. In my second set, going into the 1 o'clock hour, I have played Village Blues by Marlon Jordan, Hard Bop by Roy Hargrove, Bag of Haggis by Charlie Hunter, Everybody's Boppin' by John Hendricks, and that last track was Little Flower by Dorothy Ashby. Again, we have so many music events that are coming up tomorrow. If you're over in the Park Manor area, JC and the Re-Up Band, they normally do something over there on 74th in Indiana every Thursday afternoon from 2:30 to 6:30. And the act that they're going to have up there tomorrow is going to be, hold on. Rick Rhodes and Genre Free. And they start at 2:30 and it's a $10 love offering. So again, it's over there on 74th in Indiana. You'll see the signs. And again, it's JC in the Re-Up Deck Sessions. And she does this every Thursday afternoon. So if you're not doing nothing tomorrow, come on through. Like I said, a lot of music that's going to be going on. Hopefully we can get it in, because we've been getting rained out, unfortunately. I went to the Harbor Point Jazz and Blues Festival. It's a black-owned jazz festival in Kenosha, and they normally bring in top acts. Corey Wilkes was there. It was good to see the brother, and Justin Dillard and Jeremiah Collier and all those guys, they were out there. The headliner was Kirk Whalen. He was kind of disappointing. He should have played more. He did too much talking, trying to be impressive, trying to speak French and Spanish and all that. Didn't need to hear all that. Just play, man. Just play music. Okay, enough of me. I'm going to get to some more music right here on WHPK.

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2: In the Jazz Lab with Lawrence Smith. Second set of my 1 o'clock hour. I started out with Freedom Jazz Dance by the great Eddie Harris. Super Blue by Freddie Hubbard. I Wanna Know by Mongo Santa Maria. And that last track was Cave Dweller by Clark Summers. I'm gonna finish out the rest of this set with all the people. These are Chicago musicians. There's a lot of great music by our current jazz musicians out here. I suggest if you can't go to see them live, at least support them by getting their CDs or their albums. Again, Saturday, My Time Band will be at West Chatham Park over there on 82nd and Princeton, starting at 1 o'clock from 1 to 4. And then they'll also be at Chant Restaurant on 53rd Street at 6 o'clock. Like I said, a lot of music going on. Hopefully we don't get rained out because it's been killing us all summer. Drowning the grass. At first, you know, when you say rain is good because it makes the grass grow, but it's drowning the grass. But let's get back to some more music, and I'll be with you till 2 o'clock here on WHBK.

WHBK. Yeah, that's what you're listening to. You're in the Jazz Lab with Lawrence Smith. I closed out my 1 o'clock hour with Curtis Robinson's When Love Slips Away. Spiral in Prism by Herbie Hancock. By the Heat by the great Quincy Jones. And Sonata in the Key of Jack Daniels by Corey Wilkes. He was up there in Kenosha last weekend as well. Hey, I'm getting ready to get out of here. Tego's here. So get ready to listen to some great house and continue to listen to WHBK 88.5 on your radio dial.

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dance, dance, dance, dance, dance, dance, dance, dance, dance, dance, dance, dance, dance, dance, dance, dance, dance, dance, dance, dance, dance, dance, dance, dance, dance, dance, dance, dance, 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

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You're listening to Bangladesh. I am your host, Tego Ones. It's a beautiful Wednesday, August 19th. Special guest in studio right now, live from the crate. 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
0: 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Yeah.

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And that was the alto saxophone of Mr. Vincent Herring helping to start off the program this afternoon. This is from the album entitled Night and Day, out on the Smoke Sessions Records label back in 2015. The composition was Grind Hog's Day, and joining him on the piano were Mike Ledon as well as Jeremy Pelt, heard on trumpet. That was Brandy Distereff on the bass and Joe Farnsworth on the drums. Vincent Herring with Grind Hog's Day. And this is the Jazz Idiom. I'm your host. My name is Rick Lopez. Thanks for joining me this afternoon. Hope you're enjoying your afternoon. And we're also streaming. That's at whbk.org. You can also download the TuneIn app to either your smartphone or your tablet to catch us there. I've got lots of music this afternoon. I've got music from pianist Luis Perdomo, along with saxophonist Gary Bartz. And then in the second hour of the program, music from a new release from Buster Williams, and later on, saxophonist Binker Golding. But up next, this is the Josh Lawrence performing Grit, and you're listening to the Jazz Idiom.

WHPK, Hyde Park, Chicago, and in case you're just tuning in, you're listening to The Jazzinium. My name is Rick Lopez, happy to have you aboard. Hope you're enjoying the music so far. And again, a reminder, we're always streaming, that's to each of your devices, at whpk.org. And we just heard from a pianist. This was from Luis Perdomo. This is from the album The Infancia Project, out on Crisscross Jazz back in 2012. And that featured along with him at the tenor saxophone Mark Shim, along with bassist Andy Gonzalez. That was Ignacio Bedoro on drums, along with Mauricio Herrera on percussion, all performing his composition entitled Barum Vela. And I started off that set with the two trumpeters back to back. We heard from Peter Protschka. This is a James Williams composition entitled The Soulful Mr. Timmons, taken from the album The Art of Message, out in 2009 on the Connex Records label. And starting off that, again, trumpeter Josh Lawrence. This is from his album entitled And That Too, a Positone Records release last year that featured along with him on the saxophone Willie Morris III. We heard from pianist Art Hirahara, bassist Boris Kozlov, and on this album there were two drummers. There was Rudy Royston and Jason Tiemann, and they did the number entitled Grit. And coming up next on the program, from drummer Jimmy Cobb, he calls this one Amsterdam After Dark.

You're listening to 88.5 FM WHBK Hyde Park, Chicago. And we just heard a number from the piano of Mr. Matt Richard. And from a new release out last year, the album was entitled All the Colors. The name of the song was All Five. And then right before that was a number from the alto saxophonist Gary Bartz. This is an album many consider his comeback album, released back in 1994 on the Atlantic Records label. And the name of it was The Red and Orange Poems. And that featured along with him on the piano Mogu Miller, that was Eddie Henderson on the trumpet and flugelhorn, John Clark Hurt on the French horn, bassist Dave Holland, Steve Kuhn on percussion, and drummer Greg Bandy, all performing the composition entitled Nucia's Poem from Gary Bartz. And starting off that last set, another release. This is on the Smoke Sessions Records label back in 2016, entitled Dark Blue, from trumpeter Jim Rotundi. He did Going to the Sun. And starting off the last set, the George Coleman composition performed for us by drummer Jimmy Cobb, entitled Amsterdam After Dark. This is from his album, The Original Mob, also on Smoke Sessions Records, and that featured the rhythm section of pianist Brad Meldow, along with Peter Bernstein on guitar and John Weber Hurt on the bass. Scammers are pretending to be government employees. They may threaten you and may demand immediate payment to avoid arrest or other legal action. 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